Break the curse, be defiant, let no man stop your lying or the sheep. The victim or the villain, complicit in the narrative of pacified killings. It's a sore sight when you gotta choose the lesser of two evils. Either one will prove that we're socially in apathy, what's left to lose? Still a

passion is contagious. 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It takes courage to recognize our own flaws. Honestly, the honesty is the only thing to say. Profit from our illness, human resources opaque. Find another way, cause the pressure got us choking. Swallowing our fears till our kids are overdosing. I'm an addict, addicted to my bad habits. I'm an addict, addicted to my bad habits. I'm an addict, addicted to my bad habits.

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I've claimed my place, I've earned my crown. Nothing will stop me,

February 91, you had passed through St. George, Utah, just a short way from the Nevada test.

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And you tell me everything. And maybe we can get through all the piss and shit and lies that kill other people.

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Now that's because no freaks on this shit. Get out. Give it a good shirt now. Master, met better around because of your status. Probably always that shit. You want to hear a voice on what tells us to say this. Animals. 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Now that's because no freaks on this shit. Get out. Give it a good shirt now. 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Probably always that shit. You want to hear a voice on what tells us to say this.

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It hurt me so bad, so bad, so bad. 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

Highway 91, you'd pass through St. George, Utah, just a short way from the Nevada town.

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I know a lot of guys today, they wish they had somebody just like you.

and the men, they all enjoy a seeing her go by. Hear them now, ooh la la, ooh, ooh.